surrendering to it. The regulars aren't interested in pretending to have all the answers. They're interested in writing about the questions and sometimes finding enough hope in the middle of them to go on. Yeah, but yes, Adam Beck is lead vocalist and guitar. Vince Serino, who we know from Solo years ago, and also he was in RKVC. He plays bass and also does vocals. And then Mike Siglione, who we know from the Scenic Route, among other bands, is the drummer in the band. But yes, the EP is going to be out in about a month, but this is a world premiere. I'm glad they're letting me play it ahead of time. This is The Regulars and To Go On. Hometown Heroes on Delaware Public Media.

0: Hometown Heroes on Delaware Public Media. That is a fantastic song. That is, well, Randy, what band is that again?
1: Harvey Road.
0: Harvey Road.
1: Problems of Today.
0: That is a fantastic song. There's a lot of elements going on in that. I mean, you got some jazz in there, and you guess, our friend Genesis Z was in there as well.
1: Yes, doing some vocals and some other stuff.
0: Yeah. Well, fantastic. And now we've already established that you guys are going to be playing at Mickey Fest on Saturday.
1: Yep.
0: And we already established what time you're playing, right?
1: 7 o'clock.
0: 7 o'clock. All right. Very good. And do you have any other gigs with any of your other bands coming up that you want to tell us about?
1: Yes. September 10th, before Carbonetta, we'll be doing a Who tribute with a few other bands at the Delaware Art Museum. I'm not sure what time, but usually things pretty much kick off around about, I think, 6.
0: Okay.
1: 36 o'clock, and chances are it's going to be out back in the sculpture yard and everything else. This year when we played with Harvey Road, they had a nice stage outside, really, really well done event. They had a fashion show, food trucks, the whole nine.
0: Wow.
1: It's one of those places that you wouldn't think would have live music and that kind of entertainment, but Delaware Art Museum is awesome.
0: Yeah, apparently. That's cool.
1: It's kind of a busy September, well, at least that week. The next day, on the 11th, I'm playing with an old band of mine called Government Cheese out of Philadelphia.
0: Okay.
1: Again, like another hip-hop and rock, soul man. We played the Roots Picnic years ago and had a blast just going around. Then the following day... I'm playing with Lester's Pearl at the Grain on Main.
0: Okay. In New York?
1: Yep. Mm-hmm. Yep. So with Chris Julian and those guys.
0: Yeah.
1: Then I skip to like the 27th. I'm playing with Jagged Little Thrill at Tim McClune's in Asbury Park, New Jersey.
0: All right. You're all over the place.
1: Yeah, I know.
0: Yeah, like I said, one of the busiest guys in the Delaware Valley.
1: Yeah, one was tired too. So.
0: Yeah,
1: well, but it's all fun.
0: Yeah, well, and also my new friends tonight, Frogs and Milk, and hi guys.
2: Hi.
3: Hello.
0: So now I don't think I asked you this on the air, so I'm going to ask you officially now. The songs we've been playing from you guys tonight, and the one we're about to play, these have not yet been released officially, correct?
2: No.
0: When are they being released?
2: That's a great question.
4: That's a great question.
2: Let us know when you find out. They are being released in due time, I'd say, probably. I'd say hopefully within the next 2 to 3 weeks, but that's what we've been saying for the last 2 to 3 months. So I'd say probably the next 2 to 3 weeks. 3 or 4 weeks.
0: So people, maybe they should check into your social media now and again.
2: Yeah, they should follow us on Instagram, and we will keep them updated, I hope.
0: The answer will be revealed soon enough.
3: We like a mystery.
5: In due time.
3: Yes. Yeah. Like
0: in due
3: mystery.
0: Time, exactly.
5: We keep everybody hanging.
0: Now, how did you guys hook up with Mickey Fest? How did you get on board with Mickey Fest?
5: Kevin's the hero of that story.
2: Kevin.
0: Do tell, sir.
6: No, I just have some family connections. And I've been going to Mickey Fest for 5 years now. So I know about Mickey Fest, and some of my family friends got me in contact with Donnie here, and we got in.
0: Yeah. Easy enough.
7: We're super appreciative to be here too, man. You know, bringing some awareness to the cause and. Doing the whole thing. It's freaking awesome, man. We couldn't be happier to be a part of it. So thank you. Seriously.
0: All right. Now I need to ask the question.
7: The question.
0: Frogs and Milk. How did you come up with that name? It's a very vivid name. And I like it. I mean, you can't help but conjure up the image of Frogs and Milk. So where did it come from?
7: We hope that's not too gross. We hope that's not too gross of a piece of imagery for you. But I guess I'll butt in here. There's an interview with... Bob Weir and Jerry Garcia on behalf of Grateful Dead on David Letterman.
0: Okay.
7: I believe it was the early 80s, but don't quote me on that one.
0: Right.
7: Anyway, Bob's describing the psychedelic 60s as more fun than a frog in a glass of milk. And then he was so stoned, I think, that he just kind of like stopped and froze. Anyway, it was a funny interview moment. So we said, hey, that'd be a kind of a funny name and a cool reference to a band that we all dig. So, yeah, Frogs and Milk it was.
0: I think you succeeded in your goal there. So yeah,
7: Yeah, here we are. We're just a bunch of frogs in milk. That's all. That's all, honestly.
0: Who doesn't like a good amphibian in a dairy drink, you know?
7: In a dairy beverage. Yeah, exactly. In a dairy beverage. Yeah. Organic milk. Only organic.
0: Oh, okay.
7: Yeah, yeah, we're clean.
0: No chocolate milk or anything like that?
7: On the occasion. If Miles is involved, there's going to be chocolate milk.
5: The furthest we'll go is we'll do some deep fried butter, but you know, besides that.
0: Yeah, just don't fry the frogs. Then that's a whole different.
7: Frog legs, different. People do that. They're not bad. I heard they're not bad.
0: Well, I'm going to deftly change the subject then and say, we're going to play another one of your songs here. This is called Gaucho. Now, is it actually related to Steely Dan in any way, since that was a Steely Dan album, or is it a complete coincidence?
2: The song Gaucho, the song Gaucho is about, it's about a bubbler. It's a piece of hardware glass. Was purchased and
7: that
2: Peter broke. So he still owes me for that. Uh-huh. But he broke it. But it's a bubbler and it was blue and it kind of at the time I was really into the album Gaucho by Steely Dan, and so we called it Gaucho, and then there's a song called Gaucho, but that's a song that we wrote, and that's about the bubbler.
0: That's what we're about to hear then.
2: Yes.
0: All right. I like it.
5: I hope you guys followed all that.
0: I think I did, actually. That scares me a little bit. Yeah.
5: There's going to be a quiz later. So.
0: All right. Well, this is Frogs and Milk and Gaucho, Hometown Heroes on Delaware Public Media.

0: Hometown Heroes on Delaware Public Media. Hometown Heroes is sponsored in part by the Delaware Division of the Arts in partnership with the National Endowment for the Arts. That is Fat Daddy Has Been, and Donnie, I'm going to let you pronounce the title of that song.
1: Aquí y Ahora, Here Now.
0: All right, very good. That's off the Who Wants Seconds album. And Fat Daddy Has Been will not be there this year, but various members, various past and present members are in different acts at Mickey Fest, right?
1: Yeah, actually, Adam Beck in the field. Adam Beck played bass for us briefly, but Hobie singing, playing guitar, Kevin Tarzanen on bass, myself on drums, and we have JP and Andy on trumpet and saxophone this year.
0: But you want to remind people when and where Mickey Fest is?
1: Yeah, we're August 29th, Saturday. We're doing starting at noon. Lots of kids, you know, games, stuff like that. We'll be doing vendors. We're doing a wine pool. We'll be serving Twisted Irons beer. We'll be serving multiple drinks, vodka, Captain Morgan, stuff like that. We'll have food trucks there. And we'll be DJs and bands, including Frog's Milk starting at 1, going all the way up to Harvey Road at the very end. We have all sorts of styles of music going on all day long, and it's all good time, danceable music. So,
0: and then the party moves inside after that, right?
1: Yeah, then we're going to move the party inside from 8 to 11. We'll have DJs in there. Going all night. So
0: now, is the after party dog friendly too, or just the main part?
1: That's a very good question, Mark. I know they have their patio, which is dog friendly, which will be open. I don't know if the dogs are allowed inside.
0: Let's assume probably not.
1: Yeah,
0: probably not. So, okay. Well, cool. It sounds like a great day. Literally something for everyone.
1: There you go.
0: All right. And, again, you don't have to buy tickets ahead of time. Just pay at the door, and obviously donations are appreciated.
1: Yes. Yes, they are.
0: All right. Well, cool. And, we have a half hour left on Hometown Heroes. When we come right back, we're going to hear a brand new song from Stargazer Lily. And, again, it's their first new song in some time, and they're releasing their first album in 20 years. That is coming up, and we're going to hear one more song from Frogs and Milk. And we'll see whatever else we can squeeze into the last half hour. Oh, and you know what? We'll hear another Harvey Road song, too. And then probably in a couple more songs. So we'll be right back. Hometown Heroes on Delaware Public Media.

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0: Hometown Heroes on Delaware Public Media. That is brand new from Stargazer Lily. It's their first album they're releasing in 20 years. The song is called California Girls. Very cool song. Can't wait to hear the rest of the album. They said the album should be out sometime this autumn. Follow them on social media, and I'm sure they will tell us when the album is due to be released. Kind of like Frogs and Milk is doing, you know? You can't rush a good thing, you know?
1: It's got to brew. Details. Diamonds take thousands of years of pressure. So
0: exactly.
1: To come out perfect and flawless.
0: We're going to hear one more song from Frogs and Milk in a few minutes. The frogs be okay in milk for a little bit longer?
2: I think so, yeah.
0: And it's not going to curdle or anything? Or,
2: you know, we're going to find out, really.
0: You know what? We're going to hear another song from Harvey Road. So, Randy, I believe this is the one that you guys won Best Hip-Hop Song for.
3: Yep.
0: Enough Smoke.
3: Enough Smoke.
0: Anything else you want to tell us about Harvey Road or anything?
3: I think right now we're probably in the process of trying to do maybe something. I don't want to give away too much.
0: Sure.
3: But something along the lines of maybe a Christmas album.
0: That would be amazing.
3: Other than that, just kind of want us focusing on that and just getting like other band stuff together, yeah. Merch, and pretty much just writing now. A little bit of a lull there. So
0: lulls happen. In the meantime, this is Enough Smoke, Harvey Road, on Hometown Heroes.

0: Hometown Heroes on Delaware Public Media. That was our friend Adam Beck. And he couldn't make it tonight, but he will be at Mickey Fest on Saturday. He's going to be playing with Adam Beck and The Feel. But that is actually one of Adam's solo songs. It's from his self-titled EP from 2017. The song is called To You, and he wanted to dedicate that to his wife, Carol. So, Carol, that was for you. Now we're up to the final song by Frogs and Milk. Well, now, you mentioned, do you have a show coming up you wanted to tell us about?
1: Yeah, we've got a show, and it's with Larry Bird. It's pronounced Larry Bird, but it's spelled L-Y-R-E, so it looks like liar. And that's on Friday, August 28th at the Dawson Street Pub in Manayunk.
0: Now, how about this song? This last song we're playing is called Mine to Bear.
2: Mine to Bear, I think, was one of those, like, I think it was, like, the first song. Nah, it might have been Cascade.
3: Yeah,
2: I think
3: mine was the second or third.
2: One of the first Mine to Bear was one of the first songs that we did, but Mine to Bear was all of us, kind of, all hands on deck at once. That wasn't, like, an idea one person brought in. It's like, I think we all wrote it together in my basement. So it holds a special place in my heart for that reason. But then the studio version's, like, all different than how we play it live, and we hope you enjoy.
0: This is Frogs and Milk, Hometown Heroes on Delaware Public.

0: Hometown Heroes on Delaware Public Media. That is Hippocampus, and it's one of their new singles. It is called What Goes Around. And they will be at Mickey Fest on Saturday. Donnie, we've been talking, of course, a lot about Mickey Fest, but you mentioned earlier at the beginning of the show that there are a couple other fundraiser events you do during the year. Do you want to tell us a little bit more about those?
1: Yeah, sure. I'll go real quick. We do three main events all year. We do a golf tournament beginning of summer. We do the Mickey Fest at end of summer. And then in November, I'll be doing a Chefs Unite for Mickey dinner at Deerfield Country Club. And I get me and all my close chef's friends to come together. We cook in front of you and plate. It's all you can eat, all you can drink. And it's we music, dancing at the end of it. It's a great event. You'll see some of the chefs that have been on TV there. And trust me, you won't go home hungry. That'll be November 2nd.
0: Well, I'll tell you, let's close out the night here. This is a request for Randy Waters. The band is Crown of Smoke, and the song is called Head Dragger on Delaware Public Media.

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1: You ought to come out this Saturday. We were just talking about the kiddie stuff, and there might be some ring toss. There's a chance, so you can find me over there doing that. But sounds like it's going to be a really good time with some really good bands. We're super excited to be a part of it. And yeah, if you're not there, you're square.
0: How about you, Randy?
2: It's always been a great event over the years. Each year, it's just a little bit different. It's a great cause, and it's also something that's going to help get a disease that's not widely known by everyone,
0: right?
2: And hopefully we can knock this thing out, you know, and give kids a chance.
0: And Donnie, how about you, sir?
3: 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Come on out. 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
0: All right. Well, thank you all for being here tonight.
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0: Martha and the Vandellas, Dancing in the Street, the summertime in 1964. And 3 years earlier, Ernest Evans, better known as Chubby Checker, and Let's Twist Again, like we did last summer, 1961. Follow-up to his big hit, The Twist. Evans is now a snack food magnate who had moved from South Carolina to Philly as a kid and was given his nickname in joking response to Fats Domino. Checker knew all the old dances like the Hucklebuck and made some new ones besides the twist like the Pony and the Fly. He went to South Philadelphia High School with Sicilian singers like Bobby Rydell and Fabian. Coming up, some summer sounds from Creole Louisiana, the Caribbean, and British skiffle when American Roots returns.
1: The Trump administration continues to push its tariff agenda as some U.S. businesses get refunds from tariffs struck down by the Supreme Court earlier this year. But will any of that money make its way back to shoppers?
2: It's like the retailer stirred the tax into the batter. So once it's cooked into the cake, you can't just back it out.
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7: I'm Morning Edition host A. Martinez. My most memorable car was a cherry red 1973 VW Super Beetle. 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
0: It's summertime for those hearing us on North American broadcast. 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
0: If you're visiting New Orleans or Memphis this summer, we've got a culinary soundtrack, but you need to bring the cold beer. It's going to be a bit warm in both cities. 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

0: Billie Holiday and her orchestra, 1936, with a great and influential version of Gershwin's Summertime. We'll hear more of those in the next hour. Some pretty surprising. But now it's time to say American Roots is underwritten by the National Endowment for the Arts, the New Orleans Tourism and Cultural Fund, and Jim Hart in Chicago. Special thanks to folklorist John Swed. I'm Nick Spitzer, and this is American Roots from PRX, Public Radio Exchange.
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0: This is American Roots for summertime. 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

0: The Beach Boys, 1964, counterpoint to their upbeat hot rod tunes and twangy surf music. Brian Wilson singing lead on the meditative lyrics to Keep an Eye on Summer. Before that, Jeff Tweedy of Wilco and the title track of their 1999 CD, Summer Teeth, the song written by Tweedy and the late Jay Bennett. We're back with Surf, Sand, and Other Summer Songs when American Roots returns.
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0: I'm Nick Spitzer with our program of summertime music and culture variations on going to the beach and surfing, including the 1960 classic from The Ventures, Walk, Don't Run. Surf music has some great local styles, including Japan's Takeshi Tarachi and The Bunnies. Surf music with surface noise. And the shamisen, a traditional Japanese instrument, Dark Eyes on American Roots.

0: The Rivieras, California Sun. I always loved that one. California Sun went to number 5 on the Billboard charts for 10 weeks in 1964, and it marked the last American rock and roll hit before the British invasion, according to historians. Before that, Summertime Blues, Eddie Cochran, 1958, Out of School and the Job is a Drag, and that's why you want to leave places like Teaneck, New Jersey, where Eddie was from, and go in the summer to California. Coming up, songs from Irma Thomas, Nina Simone, and Sam Cooke, when American Roots returns.
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0: This is American Roots, trying to stay cool in the hot season. We have one of my favorite versions of Summertime coming up before we go. Anders Osborne is from Sweden, but has lived in the Crescent City since 1985. He's absorbed the mixed New Orleans ethos of fatalism and hope on the streets of our tropical city. Anders' song is My Old Heart on American Roots.

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1: I'm Rob Schmitz. President Trump has tapped physician Heidi Overton to head the FDA, but she already faces an uphill battle. Senate Health Committee Chair Bill Cassidy has raised concerns about her position on vaccines, and some elements of the MAHA movement don't like her either. Next time on Here and Now.
2: Join us for that story and much more on Here and Now. That's coming up today from noon until 3 here on Delaware Public Media. It's 5:19 on this Monday morning. I'm Martin Matheny, broadcasting live from Dover. Coming up on Morning Edition, months after the evacuation of a U.S. naval base in Bahrain, many displaced military families are in limbo, having been relocated several times while their loved ones are deployed.
3: I need to take control over my life again. I need to make plans and, like, move on from this. Like, I don't want to be dragged around.
2: Coming up in about 15 minutes, more on one of the unintended consequences of the Iran war. Plus, companies have received tariff refunds. What about consumers? Some companies are providing refunds while others decline. More on that coming up later in the hour. This afternoon on All Things Considered, the proposed merger between Hollywood heavyweights Paramount and Warner Brothers continues to inch along. We'll check in on the latest, along with all the day's latest headlines, on All Things Considered, today from 4 until 6:30.
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6: 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I'm Michelle Martin.
7: I'm Leila Fadel.
8: And I'm A. Martinez. You may be familiar with Anthony Hopkins, the Oscar and Emmy-winning actor.
9: A census taker once tried to test me. I ate his liver with some fava beans and a nice Chianti.
8: Or perhaps you've read his memoir or watched films he produced or directed. But have you heard his music? This week, he has a new album of orchestral works composed over six decades. They were recorded with London's Philharmonia Orchestra, led by superstar conductor Gustavo Dudamel. Hopkins had a chest cold when we spoke, but that didn't dampen his enthusiasm to talk about his musical beginnings.
10: I was born in 1937. In the post-war years, Britain was flooded with MGM musicals. There was Sinatra and Benny Goodman and people like that. And for some reason, it stuck with me, so much so that I wanted to compose. And I started composing about 1964.

0: for the average person. Astorino has studied high-intensity interval training for almost 2 decades. He says overall, the data from human studies suggest it's largely comparable to moderate, steady-state training when you look at measures of fitness. The upside is you can get a lot of return for your effort in a short amount of time.
1: Sometimes I think people maybe worry too much about time, their frequency, and they don't understand. You know, you probably don't like have to worry about those things as much. What you should be focusing on is intensity.
0: His advice is first do the exercise you like so you actually do it. And if you're up for a challenge, push yourself to do a few rounds of high intensity work. Will Stone, NPR News.
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4: And this is Delaware Public Media. It's 11 minutes before 6 a.m. Good Monday morning. I'm Martin Matheny. Thanks for getting up early with us today. Coming up in the next hour, President Trump has imposed a new 50% tariff on certain Canadian imports. Canada is threatening to retaliate.
5: Canada will match Washington's new tariffs dollar for dollar in order to protect Canadian workers, farmers, families, and businesses.
4: More on the potential impact of this latest trade skirmish, and we'll hear from former Canadian diplomat Colin Robertson about the ongoing U.S.-Canada trade war. Plus, 2 weeks after extreme weather in northwest Indiana, more than 10,000 customers are still without power. Some worry that Gary, a predominantly black city, may be the last to see the lights come on. Those stories and more in the 6 a.m. hour of Morning Edition. In sports, the Phillies beat the Cardinals yesterday. They'll head out to the West Coast today to face the Mariners tonight at 9:40. Meanwhile, the Orioles lost at home to the Rays 3-1. They'll take today off, then they head out to visit St. Louis tomorrow. The Nats lost on the road to the Marlins 6-2. They'll be back at home to host the Rockies. That game this evening at 6:45.
6: I'd always dreamed of a Corvette. Hi, I'm Alonzo Bowden from Wait, Wait, Don't Tell Me. She died a slow death when the left front wheel came off on the freeway, taking the fender with it. That's right, Corvettes are made of fiberglass, and they don't balance well on three wheels. I could have donated a three-wheel Corvette and paid for some programs on this station. Donate your old car now.
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3: 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I'm Michelle Martin.
8: And I'm Leila Fadel. Filmmaker Posey Tang's documentary, American Doctor, follows three physicians on medical missions in Gaza. It opens with orthopedic surgeon Mark Perlmutter showing Tang a picture of six Palestinian babies and children lined up in a row, all killed. You say to Mark, I'm going to pixelate this already later. Don't worry about it, to respect their dignity. And he tells you, you will absolutely not do that. You have to show this. Starting with that shocking image, why did you make that decision, Poe?
9: There's always such a delicate balance. You show too much and it's gratuitous. You show too little and it's not real. And it's a disservice and a huge disrespect for those who have passed on and the surviving family members. And the film is what it is because that tone was set at the very top.
8: Perlmutter, Thaed Ahmed, and Feroz Sidwa are all American surgeons who volunteer in Gaza. The film documents both the horrors they see inside Gaza and their commitment to making sure the American public knows what they witnessed.
10: This is what my tax dollars did, what your tax dollars did. They have the right to know the truth.
8: Perlmutter, Ahmed, and Tang sat down with me. I started by asking Dr. Ahmed and Dr. Perlmutter about what they saw in Gaza. And I want to warn you, they will describe the wounded they treated. We start with Dr. Ahmed.
11: Every single day, you are dealing with what we call mass casualty events, meaning that there are dozens of people coming in at one single time, and you don't have the resources to treat them. You don't have the space. So this is happening alongside a complete blockade and siege of food, medicine, water. So it was extremely difficult to work, and it was

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1: Silicon Valley's motto for years has been move fast and break things. But now tech giants are applying that logic to our politics and our democracy. What does that mean for us all? We discuss what the titans of tech want with our politics and the impact next time on 1A.
2: That story and more coming up today from 10 a.m. until noon on 1A here on Delaware Public Media. Good Monday morning from Dover. It's 6:43 here in the First State. In Delaware news, the Seaford School District is asking the State Department of Education for $11.3 million for some new HVAC equipment at Seaford High School.
3: We're basically pumping in outside air into our buildings. So what's that mean? The mold spore counts 600 outside. Mm-hmm.

0: products, even masterworks that many now view through an imperial or, they would argue, chauvinistic lens. So maybe that means not staging a ballet by Tchaikovsky or shelving novels by Russian writers like Dostoevsky or Tolstoy. Not surprisingly, the Kremlin seizes on any of these so-called canceling of Russian culture to drive passions here. But to state the obvious, if Ukraine and Russia are fighting over a cartoon, it's hard to see how we're remotely close to stopping the actual fighting on the front line.
1: That is NPR's Charles Maines in Moscow. Charles, thank you.
0: Thank you.
1: 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I'm Michelle Martin.
2: And I'm Leila Fadel.
3: And I'm Martin Matheny for Delaware Public Media. Good Monday morning. Coming up, Iran's new security chief warns the country will retaliate in a, quote, seismic manner against President Trump's plans to increase economic pressure on Tehran. More on that. Plus, we'll hear from Iran analyst Karim Sajapour about the Trump administration's threats to impose new economic restrictions on Iran. And IndyCar racers and fans from around the country descended on Washington, D.C. over the weekend for the Freedom 250 Grand Prix. Some spectators were feeling especially patriotic.
4: I'm wearing some American flag pants as well as a Freedom 250 shirt and hat.
3: More on the first IndyCar race to take place in the nation's capital. All of those stories coming your way in the 7 a.m. hour of Morning Edition.
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3: In sports, the Phillies beat the Cardinals yesterday. They'll play the Mariners out on the West Coast at 9:40. The Orioles lost at home to the Rays 3-1. They're off today. They'll visit St. Louis tomorrow. The Nats lost on the road to the Marlins 6-2, and they host the Rockies at 6:45 today.
6: Delaware's 2026 primary election is just weeks away, and to help you prepare to vote, we have a special edition of The Green. 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That's a special edition of The Green, focusing on the race for state treasurer this Tuesday at 3 and 7 p.m. on Delaware Public Media.
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9: From Marketplace in Washington, I'm Kimberly Adams. Employer-sponsored health insurance plans are poised to get more expensive next year. Insurance broker Aon says they'll rise 9.5% to an average of more than $19,000 per employee. Companies typically shoulder about 80% of that burden, but workers will likely pay more too. Marketplace's Nova Safo has more.
10: The cost of employer-provided health insurance has increased by near double-digit percentages for 4 years in a row. That's according to Aon's Todor Penev.
11: Healthcare follows the trend rates in the general economy, sometimes with, you know, 1 or 2 year lag, right? So if inflation was very high 2-3 years ago, healthcare inflation is high now.
10: As in previous years, employers won't shoulder the cost increases alone, says Larry Levitt, Executive Vice President for Health Policy at KFF.
12: What they end up doing mostly is shifting cost to workers, either increasing their deductibles or limiting benefits in some way.
10: Levitt says the average deductible is now about $1,900 per person. And Jeff Levenshertz at insurance broker Willis Towers Watson says employees could see benefits limited in a number of ways.
13: They might see network limits so that in some instances, the highest priced hospital system might no longer be in plan.
10: Also, more plans might require prior authorizations, and denials of coverage could rise. Levenshertz says these changes often come packaged in new plans, cheaper but with more restrictions. Those who want to maintain the same level of coverage end up paying more. I'm Nova Safo for Marketplace.
9: We're following reports the Trump administration is set to announce new economic measures with the goal of further isolating Iran. Treasury Secretary Scott Bessent is set to announce the new measures at a press conference this afternoon. Let's do the numbers. The FTSE in London is up 0.3%. Dow, S&P, and NASDAQ futures are down in the 0.1 to 6.

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1: And this is Delaware Public Media. Good Monday morning. I'm Martin Matheny. I hope your day is off to a good start and your week as well. Coming up in the next hour, President Trump has imposed a new 50% tariff on certain Canadian imports. Canada is threatening to retaliate.
2: Canada will match Washington's new tariffs dollar for dollar in order to protect Canadian workers, farmers, families, and businesses.
1: More on the potential impact of this latest trade skirmish. Plus, we'll hear from former Canadian diplomat Colin Robertson about the ongoing U.S.-Canada trade war. And 2 weeks after extreme weather in northwest Indiana, more than 10,000 customers are still without power. Some worry that Gary, Indiana, a predominantly black city, may be the last to see the lights come on. Stay with us for those stories and more, coming up in the next hour of Morning Edition. In sports, the Phillies beat the Cardinals yesterday. They'll head out to the West Coast today. They'll play the Mariners tonight at 9:40. Meanwhile, the Orioles lost at home to the Rays 3-1. They've got today off, then they visit St. Louis tomorrow. And the Nats lost on the road to the Marlins. Final score there, 6-2. They'll host the Rockies today at 6:45. 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
3: I'd always dreamed of a Corvette. Hi, I'm Alonzo Bowden from Wait, Wait, Don't Tell Me. She died a slow death when the left front wheel came off on the freeway, taking the fender with it. That's right, Corvettes are made of fiberglass, and they don't balance well on three wheels. 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
0: This is Morning Edition from NPR News. I'm Michelle Martin.
5: And I'm Leila Fadel. Filmmaker Posey Tang's documentary, American Doctor, follows three physicians on medical missions in Gaza. It opens with orthopedic surgeon Mark Perlmutter showing Tang a picture of six Palestinian babies and children lined up in a row, all killed. You say to Mark, I'm going to pixelate this already later, don't worry about it, to respect their dignity. And he tells you, you will absolutely not do that. You have to show this. Starting with that shocking image, why did you make that decision, Poe?
6: There's always such a delicate balance. You show too much and it's gratuitous. You show too little and it's not real. And it's a disservice and a huge disrespect for those who have passed on and the surviving family members. And the film is what it is because that tone was set at the very top.
5: Perlmutter, Thaed Ahmed, and Feroz Sidwa are all American surgeons who volunteer in Gaza. The film documents both the horrors they see inside Gaza and their commitment to making sure the American public knows what they witnessed.
7: This is what my tax dollars did, what your tax dollars did. They have the right to know the truth.
5: Perlmutter, Ahmed, and Tang sat down with me. I started by asking Dr. Ahmed and Dr. Perlmutter about what they saw in Gaza. And I want to warn you, they will describe the wounded they treated. We start with Dr. Ahmed.
8: Every single day, you are dealing with what we call mass casualty events, meaning that there are dozens of people coming in at one single time, and you don't have the resources to treat them. You don't have the space. So this is happening alongside a complete blockade and siege of food, medicine, water. So it was extremely difficult to work, and it was honestly these killing fields that all of us had to just bear witness to.
5: And Mark?
9: Since Gaza was 50% children, I knew that 90% of my patients would be babies. And that's, in fact, what we saw in the emergency room. And I've amputated hundreds of legs in my overseas mission work over 30-plus years. I've never had to amputate them without anesthesia before. The only thing they could do was sing to the baby. That's how deprived of supplies they were.
5: Walk me through why. Why there is this deprivation of supplies?
9: It's a deliberate action on part of the Israeli government. Even when we went through the second time, I was allowed to bring in zero antibiotics. Even antibiotics that I wrote for myself in case I got traveler's diarrhea were confiscated. My surgical instruments were confiscated.
5: Poe, you could have done this film entirely in Gaza, but you chose to film in their homes, film on the journey. Why did you make that choice?
6: It was very important to me and my entire team that we brought it back to the United States. Because at the end of the day, if the U.S. wanted this to stop, it could. It was so important then to live in the world of these doctors.

0: Just about 10 minutes before 9 a.m. on this Monday morning, I'm Martin Matheny coming to you live from Dover. Glad to be here with you today. In Delaware news, the three candidates for state attorney general agree prosecution of gun crimes remains a top priority for the office.
1: I think that this whack-a-mole approach to gun violence that we've had that really lends itself to

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2: In sports, the Phillies beat the Cardinals yesterday. They'll head out to the West Coast to face the Mariners tonight at 9:40. Meanwhile, the Orioles lost at home to the Rays. Final score there, 3-1. Baltimore takes today off, then they head to St. Louis tomorrow for a series. And the Nats lost on the road to the Marlins, 6-2. They'll host the Rockies today at 6:45. 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
3: Delaware's 2026 primary election is just weeks away, and to help you prepare to vote, we have a special edition of The Green. 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That's a special edition of The Green, focusing on the race for state treasurer this Tuesday at 3 and 7 p.m. on Delaware Public Media.
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4: From Marketplace in Washington, I'm Kimberly Adams. Employer-sponsored health insurance plans are poised to get more expensive next year. Insurance broker Aon says they'll rise 9.5% to an average of more than $19,000 per employee. Companies typically shoulder about 80% of that burden, but workers will likely pay more, too. Marketplace's Nova Safo has more.
6: The cost of employer-provided health insurance has increased by near double-digit percentages for 4 years in a row. That's according to Aon's Todor Penev.
7: Healthcare follows the trend rates in the general economy, sometimes with, you know, 1 or 2 year lag, right? So if inflation was very high 2-3 years ago, healthcare inflation is high now.
6: As in previous years, employers won't shoulder the cost increases alone, says Larry Levitt, Executive Vice President for Health Policy at KFF.
8: What they end up doing mostly is shifting costs to workers, either increasing their deductibles or limiting benefits in some way.
6: Levitt says the average deductible is now about $1,900 per person. And Jeff Levenshertz at insurance broker Willis Towers Watson says employees could see benefits limited in a number of ways.
9: They might see network limits so that in some instances, the highest priced hospital system might no longer be in plan.
6: Also, more plans might require prior authorizations, and denials of coverage could rise. Levenshertz says these changes often come packaged in new plans, cheaper but with more restrictions. Those who want to maintain the same level of coverage end up paying more. I'm Nova Safo for Marketplace.
4: We're following reports the Trump administration will impose new economic sanctions with the goal of further isolating Iran. Treasury Secretary Scott Bessent is set to announce the new measures at a press conference this afternoon. And CNBC is reporting that Bessent plans to use money from the Treasury's general account to buy back more government bonds, part of an ongoing effort to stabilize long-term bond yields. The Treasury's general account is basically the government's checking account and currently has almost $1 trillion in it. Let's do the numbers. Starting with the bond market, bond yields are trending lower on that reporting from CNBC. The 10-year Treasury yield is down at 4.71% and the 30-year is down at 5.28%. Dow, S&P, and NASDAQ futures are down in the 0.1% to 0.6% range, with the Dow future down 62 points.
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4: 75% of Americans say expenses like gas and airfare are impacting their travel plans this summer, according to a LendingTree survey of 2,000 people. About a third of them are choosing destinations closer to home, and it turns out they have options. 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
1: 1 minute before the hour, coming to you from the campus of Delaware State University, this is 91.1 WDDE in Dover. 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I'm Martin Matheny, glad to be here with you today. In Delaware news, those looking to file insurance claims following a tornado in Dover last week may want to keep a few filing tips in mind. The Seaford School District is asking the State Department of Education for some $11 million for new HVAC equipment. And the three candidates for State Attorney General debate in Wilmington. Those stories and more at DelawarePublic.org. Sunshine today, highs in the lower 80s with clear skies tonight, lows in the lower 60s, then more sunshine tomorrow and highs in the mid 80s.
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3: The surprising origins of Ukraine's drone revolution and how the U.S. military is racing to adapt. From WAMU and NPR in Washington, this is 1A. Hi, I'm Jen White. For years, military drones met Predators and Reapers, sophisticated aircraft that cost millions of dollars. Now, relatively inexpensive drones are being built by the thousands and redesigned almost daily. And some of the people behind that revolution started in an unlikely place.
4: We set up these tracks wherever we can, in our backyards, in these big events in the middle of cornfields. It's kind of like F1. But in 3D.
3: Today on 1A's Cyber Monday series, how drone racers are helping reinvent modern warfare. But first, the U.S.-Canadian trade war ramps up after this news.
5: Live from NPR News in Washington, I'm Janine Herbst. Treasury Secretary Scott Bessent is scheduled to unveil new economic sanctions against Iran today. This as Iran vows to retaliate by seizing ships transiting the Strait of Hormuz. The U.S. mediated rare talks between Syria and Israel following an Israeli airstrike in Syria.

0: Here and Now is a production of NPR and WBUR. I'm Scott Tong in Washington, D.C.
1: I'm Robin Young in Boston. 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
11: It's Here and Now. The fight over school choice in this country is often played out first in Arizona. 4 years ago, it became the first state to open school choice to all students. This year, a measure to limit school choice failed, but candidates this fall are debating whether school choice dollars are being spent appropriately. Lily Altavina is covering the story for the nonprofit education news outlet Chalkbeat, our editorial partner. And Lily, school choice in Arizona at the center is something called the Empowerment Scholarship Account. What does the ESA do?
12: Yeah, so an ESA account is a state government program in which families are given vouchers and they can use those on homeschooling, private school, or other expenses. And they've been used in a lot of ways in Arizona. Parents use them to run micro schools for their families, and other families pay them, you know, to attend those micro schools. It's really given way to a lot of different models of education, because

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0: In Puerto Rico is incredibly special.
1: Gian Cordero, a university student, lives just outside San Juan in a neighborhood coping with Puerto Rico's many infrastructural crises. He often gets no running water or electricity.
2: Yesterday, I don't have electricity for like 4 hours. And then it came, and then it go back, and then it came, and then it go back. So it's really stressful, really, to live here.
1: He goes to lots of protests. Getting tickets gave him a joyful reason to join a crowd.
2: I think that's really important, and why this is for the Puerto Rican people. Because we are having so much issues in our island. And this is the little feeling that as a society, can we unite it? But united for happiness.
1: Anoushka Dufresne was born and raised in New York. She said Bad Bunny's global success has changed her life as a Puerto Rican in the diaspora.
3: I've always said it quite proudly, but when I was younger, there was a bit of a desire to just be American. I'm from the Bronx. I'm a New Yorker. That was my identity because it was the safest. And now I can be proud to be Puerto Rican.
4: Puerto Rico.
1: Inside Puerto Rico's largest baseball stadium, under the wide-open Caribbean sky, with a massive Puerto Rican flag fluttering in the breeze, Bad Bunny began his concert with a message to his people.
4: Yo no puedo traerle el agua a los que no tienen agua. No puedo traerle la luz.
1: I can't return your water. I can't bring you electricity.
4: Yo lo que quiero hoy es traerle un poco de alegría.
1: What I want to bring you is a little bit of joy. And a reason, he said, to feel proud to be from here and to have hope and the strength to keep fighting for this island.
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8: Good evening. I'm Joe Irizarry. 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Checking the forecast, partly cloudy tonight, slight chance of a shower throughout the evening, a low 62 degrees. Generally sunny for your Tuesday, despite a few afternoon clouds tomorrow, a high of 82. Clear tomorrow night, a low of 63. Pleasant temperatures here this week. Mostly sunny for your Wednesday, high of 84. Thursday, maybe not so pleasant. Thunderstorms. Storms may contain strong gusty winds, a high of 83 degrees. It's 6 o'clock. All Things Considered continues.
9: This is forcing us to confront an issue that's always been somewhere in Canadian psyche, is how much exposure to the United States is too much.
1: Trade negotiations between the U.S. and Canada have fallen apart. Tariffs are flying. It's a trade war.
5: For Monday, August 24th, this is All Things Considered from NPR News.
1: I'm Adrian Florido.
5: And I'm Elsa Chang. This hour, a top artificial intelligence company is slowing down the development of one of its models amid concern that AI models could go rogue.
10: And what people need to understand is they need to be treated like a hazardous substance. You need to deal with it in a laboratory in that way.
1: Also ahead, the proposed merger between Hollywood heavyweights Paramount and Warner Brothers is under heavy scrutiny, including from California's Attorney General.
11: I can imagine them in some war room being like,

0: This is APN.
1: From Delaware State University, this is 91.1 WDDE Dover, Delaware Public Media, broadcasting in collaboration with the University of Delaware. 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
1: Delaware's 2026 primary election is just weeks away, and to help you prepare to vote, we have a special edition of The Green. 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

0: Lots of governments offer cash to help families have kids, but does it work?
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0: A look at Singapore's newest policies. I'm Carolyn Beeler. We focus today on health and dig into so-called blue zones.
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0: And in Ghana, a three-wheeled ambulance gets patients to the hospital faster on bumpy roads.
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5: Live from NPR News in Washington, I'm Ryland Barton. Treasury Secretary Scott Bessent says the U.S. is pressuring every country in the world to cut economic ties with Iran. It's part of a new round of pressure tactics the Trump administration's putting on Iran as the U.S. war stalls. NPR's Emily Fang has more.
6: The U.S. already has extensive sanctions on Iran itself. Bessent says this round of economic pressure tactics targets other countries that help Iran ship its oil exports out.

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Making a hit song is hard. First the gatekeepers, the lawyers, the agents, the producers, all up in the way before you can even try to get your shot. And lots of people are scrambling to get their shot. Very few succeed. But what if you've got a secret? You've cracked the code because you've got a ringer. Your new best friend is one of the most celebrated musicians of all time. Bigger than whoever you just thought of. Find out who, because today, on Snap Judgment, we proudly present Feelabilia. Snap Judgment, right after this short break. Snappers.

0: Live from NPR News in Washington, I'm Ryland Barton. The Trump administration announced a new round of sanctions aimed at Iran today, calling on countries to sever financial ties or face retaliation from the U.S. NPR's Michelle Kellerman has more on Iran's response.
1: The Iranians remain defiant, even though some Iranian leaders have admitted it's likely to inflict a lot more pain on the economy, which is suffering huge losses right now. Even before Bessent's news conference, Iran's new security chief was warning that any country that helps the U.S. with these economic restrictions would be considered an enemy, and he warned that Iran would target their interests. He said that Iran would attack oil tankers trying to leave the Persian Gulf, again saying, quote, that not a single drop of oil will leave the region. So Iran seems to be ready to use this new leverage that it has over the Strait of Hormuz, and we'll continue to fight back.
0: NPR's Michelle Kellerman reporting. South Carolina Republicans will choose a Senate nominee tomorrow. President Trump's super PAC is spending hundreds of thousands of dollars in a last-minute get-out-the-vote push for the late